you like it. 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All my ops waiting for me to be you, I bet. 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Money really all that we fiending for. I'm doing things they ain't seen before. Bands ain't dumb, but extreme is so.

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2: Who, me?
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2: What do you mean?
1: You know, the one that goes na na na na na na na na na na.
2: Oh yeah, you mean this one.

0: You there?
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0: Yeah, play the Sandstorm track.
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1: Hold me close. 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Till the day that I die. I just wanna feel alive.